0: 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I mean, I don't see what she sees, but maybe it's cause I'm wearing your...
1: Uno lo ricordi.
2: Memories.
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